evening, and welcome to Berkshire Jazz. I think we've got a great show planned for today, but before we get to it, a very important announcement to make. I'm sure you're aware of it, but if you're not, Pittsfield Community Television is turning 40 this year, and we're inviting you to join us in the celebration. 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Tickets are $50. 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That's Pittsfield TV's 40th anniversary celebration, September 18th, at Berkshire Hills Country Club, beginning at 6 p.m. Get your tickets now at pittsfieldtv.org. Don't miss it. Another thing I don't want you to miss is today's show, because it's a little different. I learned that a good friend of mine has a favorite singer, jazz singer. It happened to be the same favorite jazz singer I have. So we're going to feature the music of Al Jarreau in the first set. Actually, we'll probably have to break it into two sets because Al has a long list of great songs that he does like nobody else. And I'll tell you this too, Al has been, or was, nominated for 10 Grammys and one title from 19 nominations. Wow. That's in jazz, rhythm and blues, and pop. So let's start with, we'll play six of them or so. The first tune, Compared to What? Then he takes off on Dave Brubeck's Take Five. Then Never Given Up. And then Roof Garden. So here's Al Jarreau, and this is for a friend, Chuck Walker. Enjoy, Chuck.

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WETF, the jazz station, celebrating over 100 years of recorded jazz. 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

Well, we didn't quite get through that set, but more next week. And we'll listen to some Blue Spring from Kenny Dorham. We'll listen to what I think is the Good Time Blues, Lester Young, Ben Webster, Don Byas, Illinois Jacquet, Stan Getz, and on and on and on of what I consider the Hall of Fame of jazz saxophonists. So join me next week for that. And I'll say, stay right where you are, because John Pollock brings the jazz train into the Berkshires. And that's every Saturday evening at 10 o'clock. And Sunday at 8, it's Art Perlman with the Jazz Collector, another great jazz show. So enjoy and stay safe and be well. And thanks for listening.

0: Hi, I'm Gloria Krolak, host of Morning Glory. It's my pleasure to now share Monday mornings with you for a full hour, starring the vibraphone, a percussion instrument introduced to jazz in the 1930s by Lionel Hampton and Red Norvo. What's a vibraphone? Just the coolest instrument ever. Played with two or four mallets, player's preference, the vibraphone swings and sings, whispers and whistles, blends in and stands out. Catch the vibes at 8 a.m. Eastern Time at WETF-FM, the jazz station in South Bend, Indiana, and streaming online at jazzradiowetf.org.
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We begin the program with a tune called Brother Blues, and that featured Jerry Mulligan on the baritone saxophone, Ryan Kaiser on trumpet, and Dave Grusin on piano, a rare opportunity for all of those great musicians to get together, and a great way to begin the program. Hello, this is Scott Prebis. You're listening to Prebis on Jazz. Now tonight, or you should say today, we're featuring music by Pancho Sanchez, by the GRP Big Band, brother Jack McDuff on organ, and saxophonist Sonny Stitt. Let's get into the program here.

Ah, a beautiful rendition of that classic by Jimmy Van Heusen. That was called Polka Dots and Moonbeams, a 1999 recording that took place in Norway. That was Thor Erik Falch on guitar and Einar Iverson on piano. Before that, a nice Latin vibe with Pancho Sanchez, a tune called Song for Cal, dedicated to Cal Jader. What I love about Pancho Sanchez is that when his band plays, the three percussionists are in the front of the band and the horn players are in back. And I've always felt as a drummer percussionist that that's the way it should be. And I've been always thankful to Pancho Sanchez for setting everybody straight.

Oh, yeah. A beautiful collaboration there between the legendary trombonist J.J. Johnson and equally legendary bassist Rufus Reed. A tune that Sonny Stitt wrote called Bud's Blues. And we began that set with the GRP Big Band, Chick Corea's famous tune Spain, Dave Valentin on flute, and Lee Ritenour on guitar. Hey, if you just tuned in, this is Scott Prebis, and you are listening to Prebis on Jazz.

I've always said that great jazz occurs everywhere. That tune by Luis Bonfa called Samba de Orfeu was recorded in 1999 in Norway. We heard guitarist Thor-Erik Fauch, pianist Einar Iversen, a great bass solo here by Stuart Janssen, and our drummer was Eivind Olsen. And before that, two of the best organists on the planet at that time, brother Jack McDuff and Joey DeFrancesco, a tune that McDuff wrote called Pork Chops and Pasta. At the time of this session that I am recording this show, Joey DeFrancesco had just passed away about 5 weeks ago. Tremendous loss to the world of music. Can't begin to express how much we miss him already.

Ah, what a great tune. Hoagy Carmichael wrote this, Georgia. I don't know how many hundreds, if not thousands of times this has been recorded. Jack McDuff on organ, Grady Tate on drums, Frank Graves on drums, and beautiful guitar work by John Hart. And this will take us out for Prebis on Jazz. I hope you had as much fun as I did. And if so, we'll see you same time, same place, in exactly 1 week.

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Stay right here for the best in jazz all day and all night. 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

Welcome to Saturday Night Last Call here on WETFLP, the jazz station in South Bend, Indiana. I'm your host, Brent Benulis, and for the next hour, we'll be winding down a full broadcast day of jazz programming here on WETF. And to get started, here now is Billy May and his band featuring Al Hurt on trumpet with Easy Street.

from their very popular album Django in 1953 on the Prestige label, the Modern Jazz Quartet with John Lewis's Milano. And of course, John Lewis at the piano, Milt Jackson on vibes, Percy Heath on bass, and Kenny Clark on drums. And before that, we heard Al Hurt from his album Horn Aplenty. And that from 1962. And then on the RCA Victor label with the Billy May Band and the tune Easy Street. And you're listening to Saturday Night Last Call here on WETF LP, the jazz station, South Bend, Indiana. Now let's give a listen to John Coltrane in 1963 with a piece he wrote called After the Rain, with McCoy Tyner at the piano, Jimmy Garrison bass, Roy Haynes on drums, and of course the great John Coltrane on tenor saxophone.

Marty Paich, the Picasso of Big Band Jazz, was the name of the album in 1957 on the Candid label. And we just heard Bob Haggart and Johnny Burke's What's New, and featuring Jack Sheldon on trumpet. And before that, John Coltrane in 1963 with a piece he wrote called After the Rain on the Impulse label. And the album was called Impressions, with McCoy Tyner at the piano, Jimmy Garrison on bass, and Roy Haynes on drums. And let's hear now, go back into the 1940s with the Nat King Cole Trio, with Oscar Moore on guitar and Johnny Miller on bass. And let's listen to a couple of tunes. Easy Listening Blues, which was written by Nadine Robinson, and then A Chestnut by Carl Susdorf, Moonlight in Vermont.

0: the Nat King Cole trio of the mid-1940s, with, of course, Cole at the piano and Oscar Moore guitar and Johnny Miller on bass. And we just heard Moonlight in Vermont, and before that, Easy Listening Blues. Your host for Saturday Night Last Call, Brent Brunelis, will be back with more.
1: 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Hi, I'm Clay Ryder, and I invite you to take a journey through 8 decades of improvised art. 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

Pete Ruglo and his orchestra with Stan Kenton's Sunset Tower, and that recorded in October of 1958. And that album was called Ruglo Plays Kenton on the Mercury label. And welcome back to Saturday Night Last Call here on WETFLP, the jazz station in South Bend, Indiana, and heard round the world at www.jazzradiowetf.org. Now here's Ella with Oscar Peterson at the piano in 1975 with Mean to Me, How Long Has This Been Going On, and More Than You Know.

Ella Fitzgerald with Oscar Peterson at the piano, recorded in 1975, and we just heard Three Chestnuts. More Than You Know, and before that, How Long Has This Been Going On, and before that, Mean to Me. And you're listening to Saturday Night Last Call here on WETFLP, the jazz station in South Bend, Indiana. Here now, the great tenor man Coleman Hawkins, and this from his 1958 album Soul, and the tune Sunday Morning, written by Kenny Burrell, who's on guitar on this recording, with Ray Bryant at the piano, Wendell Marshall on bass, and Ozzie Johnson on drums.

John Hirsch and his trio in 2010 with Blue Midnight, written by Paul Motion. And the members of the trio, John Hebert on bass and Eric McPherson on drums. And before that, we heard Coleman Hawkins from his 1958 album on the Prestige label called Soul, and the tune was Sunday Morning by Kenny Burrell, who was on guitar in this recording. Of course, Hawk on tenor saxophone, Ray Bryant at the piano, Wendell Marshall bass, and Ozzie Johnson on drums. And you've been listening to Saturday Night Last Call here on WETFLP, the jazz station in South Bend, Indiana. And if you had a good week last week, I hope you have another one. If you had a lousy week, I hope you have a better one. And if you feel like listening to more music, don't go away, because coming up at midnight, Phantom of the Bopera, WETF's own Phantom of the Bopera, Mike Finnerty will be playing music for you into the wee morning hours. I'd like to go out now with Dave Brubeck and a piece he wrote for, I believe it was his grandchild, Iola, Lullaby for Iola. And recorded in 2010, very personal. These are the things he played for his family, especially his grandchildren. Until next week, your host for Saturday Night Last Call, Brent Benoulas. Bye for now.

0: started off today's Collector's Choice with Herbie Hancock off of his album Mitwandishi. We heard You'll Know When You Get There. Herbie Hancock with Buster Williams, Billy Hart, Eddie Henderson, Benny Maupin, and Julian Priester. And we're going to continue with some more Herbie Hancock, only this time it's the VSOP band with Freddie Hubbard and Wayne Shorter and Ron Carter and Tony Williams, and they're going to do a tune called The Eye of the Hurricane.
1: It's really, really a great pleasure and thrill to play with these friends of mine that I've known for many years now. First of all, let me introduce you to them. Starting off on drums, the greatest, Tony Williams.

We just heard the Herbie Hancock VSOP band with Freddie Hubbard, Wayne Shorter, Ron Carter, and Tony Williams. And here's the original Watermelon Man with Dexter Gordon and Herbie Hancock.

That was Herbie Hancock with Chet Baker performing Fair Weather. And before that, the original Watermelon Man with Dexter Gordon. And here's Chet Baker again, along with the incredible flute playing of Hubert Laws. This is Funk in a Deep Freeze.

Chet Baker playing funk in the deep freeze with the incredible flute playing of Hubert Laws. Before that, Chet Baker played Let's Get Lost. Before that, Chet Baker with Herbie Hancock did Fair Weather off of the album, off of the soundtrack for Round Midnight. And here's Chet Baker with Phil Erso. They're going to do Taboo. And you are tuned to WETF 105.7 in South Bend, Indiana. Playing all the jazz here for you. Yours very truly, Mike Finnerty, the Phantom of the Bopera. Taking the greatest in pleasure in playing jazz here for you. Here's Chet Baker, and we'll see you at the top of the hour.

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WETF, the jazz station, celebrating over 100 years of recorded jazz. Stay right here for the best in jazz all day and all night.

We started out our second set of today's Collector's Choice with Lee Morgan playing his composition, Caramba. And we are going to continue with Lee Morgan playing Search for the New Land with Wayne Shorter, Herbie Hancock, Grant Green, Reggie Workman, and Billy Higgins.

That was Art Blakey and the Jazz Messengers from the album Meet You at the Jazz Corner of the World with What New, a Lee Morgan composition. Lee Morgan, Wayne Shorter, Bobby Timmons, Jimmy Merritt, Art Blakey. Before that, Lee Morgan played Search for the New Land. And here's Wayne Shorter. And they are going to play his classic composition, Footprints.

That was Beauty and the Beast by Wayne Shorter. And before that, Wayne Shorter played Footprints. And we're going to conclude this second set of today's Collector's Choice with Joe Liggins and the Honey Drippers. They're going to play Tanya. But we want to remind you, who's your jazz daddy? Mike Finnerty, the Phantom of the Bopper. That's who, playing all the jazz here for you. Hoping you enjoy it. You are tuned to 105.7 FM WETF in South Bend, Indiana, the source for jazz. 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Hope you will do so in the future. Here's Joe Liggins. We'll see you at the top of the hour.

Hey, everybody, this is Mike Finnerty inviting you to start off your Fridays on a positive note with my Morning with Mike show at 8 a.m. right here at WETF 105.7 in South Bend, Indiana, and streaming live at jazzradiowetf.org. What a better way to kick things off than the uplifting sounds of some of the world's finest artists. See you then.

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Dexter Gordon with Hampton Hawes and Bob Cranshaw and Kenny Clark live at Montreux playing Secret Love. And this is a concert from the very same, a cut from the very same concert. It's that same band, only with Gene Ammons added and Cannonball and Nat Adderley. And they're going to play Troll Blue.

Dexter Gordon, Gene Ammons, Cannonball and Nat Adderley. Let me see, Hampton Hawes, Bob Cranshaw, and Kenny Clark playing Trowblue. And here's Ray Charles, and I hope this tune isn't very prophetic. This tune is called Hard Times. Ray Charles.

know better than I. Well, I soon found out just what she meant when I had to pawn my clothes just to pay my rent.

Going to the movies. Making sweet love. One on one. That's what I like. Oh, I wish I could bring back yesterday. Oh, it would be so nice. You know, we used to kick back at that

Lou Rawls in a great performance of I Wish It Were Yesterday. Ray Charles with Come Back Baby. You know something? I could hear Joe Cocker doing Come Back Baby. Before that, Lonely Afternoon. And before that, Ray Charles sang Hard Times, a tune that we hope isn't too prophetic, so to speak. And here's Johnny Hodges. And this is the 1920s version of Jeep's Blues.

Johnny Hodges on soprano saxophone, performing Jeep's Blues, a tune that we are having the greatest amount of pleasure playing with the Jazz Assemblage. And we are going to conclude today's Collector's Choice with the 1958 version with Duke Ellington live at Newport. And you are tuned to WETF 105.7 FM, your source for jazz. Yours very truly, Mike Finnerty, the Phantom of the Bopper, taking the greatest in pleasure in playing jazz here for you. We want to remind you that we are streaming 24 hours a day, 7 days a week from Jazz Radio WETF. We are celebrating over 100 years of recorded jazz. And at WETF, you can get every style of jazz music from the early ragtime Dixieland all the way to the latest avant-garde and some smooth jazz, too. You can get it right here on WETF. Here's Duke Ellington. We'll see you later. So long, everybody.

Rob Moore.

Hi, I'm Gloria Krolak, host of Morning Glory. It's my pleasure to now share Monday mornings with you for a full hour, starring the vibraphone, a percussion instrument introduced to jazz in the 1930s by Lionel Hampton and Red Norvo. What's a vibraphone? Just the coolest instrument ever. Played with two or four mallets, player's preference, the vibraphone swings and sings, whispers and whistles, blends in and stands out. Catch the vibes at 8 a.m. Eastern Time at WETF-FM, the jazz station in South Bend, Indiana, and streaming online at jazzradiowetf.org.

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from the Essential Thelonious Monk, we heard a live recording of Epistrophe. And before that, Andrew Distel from his recording, It Only Takes Time, with his arrangement of Speak Low. Coming up is Artemis Supergroup featuring pianist and musical director Renee Rosness, Anat Cohen on clarinet, Melissa Aldana tenor, trumpeter Ingrid Jensen, Noriko Ueda on bass, and drummer Allison Miller. We're going to hear Allison Miller's composition, Goddess of the Hunt.

0: Lucky Thompson on saxophone from Happy Days, the composition entitled Who. And before that, we heard from Lucy Yegazarian from My Blue Heaven with her wonderful rendition of Thou Swell. And you've heard this music right here with me, D. Alexander. And this is Jazz.
1: Hey, everybody. This is Mike Finnerty inviting you to start off your Fridays on a positive note with my Morning with Mike show at 8 a.m. right here at WETF 105.7 in South Bend, Indiana, and streaming live at jazzradiowetf.org. What a better way to kick things off than the uplifting sounds of some of the world's finest artists. 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

began to pray for Gabe to find his home. Now all you sinners, gather round. I've got hot news real low down. He found his home, that's everything. Sing

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Bobby West on piano from his recording Leimert Park After Dark, supported by Jeff Littleton on bass and Daniel Bejarano on drums. Thank you so much for joining me. You're with D. Alexander. We heard his composition, Shadow Ballet. So happy to be here with you. Hope you are well. More great music coming up just for you. So stay with me. This is Jazz.

from her recording quintet, Roxy Koss, and we heard her composition, You're There. And she's supported by Miki Yamanaka on piano, Alan Wentz guitar, Rick Rosato bass, Jimmy McBride drums, and Miss Koss is on tenor. And before that, we heard from Ernest Dawkins. Live the Spirit Residency presents The Young Masters, Volume 1, Coming of Age. We heard a composition by a phenomenal up-and-coming musician, pianist, Miss Alexis Lombre, her composition entitled I'm Tired. Started things off with Gregory Porter from All Rise with the composition Phoenix. And let's continue with the reimagination of Miriam Makeba by none other than the Grammy-nominated vocalist and songwriter Somi. Her recording, Zenzele, the reimagination of Miriam Makeba, is a celebration of Miriam Makeba's invaluable musical contributions and messages of social justice. Here's Somi pairing with Gregory Porter, whom we heard earlier in the hour, with Love Tastes Like Strawberries.

0: From the album Duet with Gary Burton and Chick Corea, we heard Children's Song 6, right here with me, Dee Alexander, and this is Jazz.
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2: 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And remember, it's not just for kids, it's for everyone.

How beautiful is that, Carmen McRae? Too Late Now, with George Shearing on piano. Absolutely incredible. And before that, we heard from Richard D. Johnson from his recording, First Glance. We heard his composition, No Wi-Fi. And he's accompanied by Cheryl Cassidy on alto, Alex Claffey bass, Mark Whitfield drums. And started things off with none other than Christian McBride and his big band for Jimmy, Wes, and Oliver with Miles Davis's composition, Milestone. Let's keep the music going with Mr. Marcus Rutz from his recording, Figure 2, Blueprints, New Designs, a nice duet with Adrian Ruiz on piano and Marcus Rutz on trumpet. Beatrice.

Wynton Kelly and his trio, Wes Montgomery, Smoking at the Half Note, with Wynton Kelly piano, Paul Chambers bass, Jimmy Cobb drums, and of course Wes Montgomery on guitar. We heard Unit 7, a Sam Jones composition. Thank you so much for joining me. I've had a great time. Hope you've enjoyed the music as well. Please let us know how you like it by emailing us at jazznetwork@wfmt.com. We certainly look forward to hearing from you. It's always a pleasure to extend this music to you and to hopefully you've learned something, heard something, or reminisced about something that you haven't heard in a long time. Music, classics, as well as new music. Thank you for joining me. You're with D. Alexander, and this is Jazz.

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bassman Charnett Moffett from his recording New Love, Swinging in the Realms, and that's what he's doing right now. We're just mourning the recent passing of Charnett Moffett. May he rest in peace, and condolences to his family. And before that, we heard from Hinda Hoffman and the Soul Message Band from their recording and the title track, People. Let's continue on with Altoism, Cheryl Cassidy, Greg Ward, and Rajiv Haleem. We're going to take a listen to Rajiv's composition, Bembe's Kids.

0: Solo piano from Sir Roland Hanna, from Everything I Love, the Stephen Sondheim classic comedy tonight. And before that, we heard from Louis and Ella, April in Paris. You've heard this music right here with me, D. Alexander. And this is jazz.
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here to perform a special musical tribute to Clark Terry. Please welcome Herbie Hancock, Jimmy Heath, Wallace Roney, Buster Williams, Tootie Heath, performing Gingerbread Boy.

Cecile McLaurin Salvant from Ghost Song. We heard her composition, Moon Song. And before that, we heard from Relief, a benefit for the Jazz Foundation of America's Musicians Emergency Fund, with Christian McBride doing My Job for Me. Thank you very much, Mr. McBride, introducing Herbie Hancock and his group on the composition Gingerbread Boy, featuring Wallace Roney, Jimmy Heath, Buster Williams, Albert Tootie Heath, with their homage to Clark Terry. Let's keep the music going with Dr. Lonnie Smith from All in My Mind on a Misty Night.

Melissa Aldana from her recording 12 Stars with the beautiful artwork of Cecile McLaurin-Salvant, quite a Renaissance woman. Here Melissa is teaming up with guitarist and producer Lege Lund on this recording, and also supported by Sullivan Fortner on piano, Pablo Menares bass, Kush Abedi on drums. And we heard the composition Los Ojos de Chile. Thank you so much for joining me. I've had a great time sharing this music with you. Hope you've enjoyed it. Please don't forget to share it with your children. And if you have any questions or comments, feel free to reach out to us at jazznetwork@wfmt.com. We certainly look forward to your comments. Please make sure that you take care of yourself until we are together again. You're with D. Alexander. Live every minute. Put yourself in it. This is your life, and this is jazz.

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John Coltrane from Coltrane for Lovers, McCoy Tyner piano, Jimmy Garrison bass, Elvin Jones drums, John Coltrane tenor, and the soothing, warm voice of Mr. Johnny Hartman. Thank you so much for joining me. You're with D. Alexander. Great music coming up just for you. So happy you decided to hang out with me during this time. Great things in store. Classics as well as new music. Hope that you are well and healthy. Stay with me. This is Jazz.

Music from three fine pianists. We just heard from John C. O'Leary III, the title track from his recording, The Sundering. Beautiful solo piano work there. And before that, we heard from Bill Charlap and his trio with the title track from Street of Dreams. He's accompanied by Peter Washington and Kenny Washington. And started things off with Gerald Clayton from Bells on Sand. We heard Peace Invocation featuring Charles Lloyd on saxophone. Let's keep the music going with the little lady with a powerful voice, Miss Catherine Russell. The title track from her recording, Send for Me.

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2: 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What a better way to kick things off than the uplifting sounds of some of the world's finest artists. See you then!

That's Dee Dee Bridgewater from Red Earth, singing in the spirit that calls on her African and Malian ancestry and the reverence of jazz vocalists such as Billie Holiday and Ella Fitzgerald. We heard Red Earth, Mansani Cisse. And before that, we heard from Kenny Garrett, the title track from his recording, African Exchange Student. And let's keep the music going with Randy Weston from the Spirits of Our Ancestors with African Village, Bedford-Stuyvesant.

Manyungo Jackson, percussionist extraordinaire who has worked with many greats such as Diane Reeves, Dee Dee Bridgewater, just to name a few. His own recording, Morning Sun, and we heard the composition Peaceful Streams. Thank you for joining me. You're with Dee Alexander. Happy to be here. Until we are together again, please take care of yourself. This is Jazz.

0: This is Dee Alexander reminding you that you are listening to WETF LP in South Bend, Indiana. 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
1: Good morning and welcome back. It's another edition of Jazz and More here on WQNA. Jake Longwell here with three more hours of jazz and new age music for a Sunday morning. And we'll open the program with some Halloween-themed music in the first hour, starting off with Chick Corea on piano, leading his trio with John Patitucci on bass and Tom Brecklin on drums. From the compilation Happy Anniversary, Charlie Brown, here is The Great Pumpkin Waltz.

Closing that set with John Wright on piano, with Wendell Marshall on bass and J.C. Hurd on drums, Witchcraft from the album Nice and Easy. That was preceded by Diana Krall.

on vocals, with Russell Malone on guitar and Paul Keller on bass. I Don't Stand a Ghost of a Chance with You from the album Love Scenes. And we began with the Chick Corea Trio and their take of The Great Pumpkin Waltz from Happy Anniversary, Charlie Brown. We'll begin this set with Lionel Hampton on vibes, leading his quartet, with Oscar Peterson on piano, Ray Brown bass, and Buddy Rich on drums. From the 5-CD compilation, The Complete Lionel Hampton Quartets and Quintets, with Oscar Peterson on verve, here is That Old Black Magic, Part 1.

That's the Phil Bodner Quartet. Phil Bodner on clarinet, along with Derek Smith on piano, Milt Hinton bass, and Bob Rosengarten on drums. From Jammin' at Phil's Place, we heard Between the Devil and the Deep Blue Sea. Preceded by guitarist Doug Rainey, along with Ben Bisikoff on piano, Jasper Lundgaard on bass, and Aje Tangard on drums. From the album Blue and White, we heard Old Devil Moon, and we began with Lionel Hampton and his quartet, That Old Black Magic, Part 1. We'll begin this set with music of Canadian songstress Lorena McKennitt from her album The Visit. Here is All Souls Night.

Closing that set with classic sounds from the English folk rock band Fairport Convention, with the late Sandy Denny on lead vocals. From 1968, the album Liege and Leaf, we heard Tamlin. That was preceded by Lorena McKennett, All Souls Night, another name for Halloween Night, from her album The Visit. We've reached the final set of music for the first hour of the show, and we'll begin with music of the world fusion ensemble Gabriel Roth and the Mirrors, fronted by composer and multi-instrumentalist Gabriel Roth, from the album Trance. Here is Ghost Dance.

Closing out the hour with music of Mike Oldfield, a rare single from the mid-80s titled Bones, that was a rare single until it finally appeared as part of the remastered version of Mike's 1984 album Discovery on the Mercury label. That was preceded by Gabriel Roth and the Mirrors with Ghost Dance from the album Trance. And that is how we conclude the first hour of the show. We'll take a short break and come right back with the second hour here on WQNA, Jazz and More.

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1: We're back with hour two of Jazz and More for this Sunday here on WQNA. And we'll open the hour with more classic jazz sounds of the 1950s. Starting off with the distinctive tenor sax of Stan Getz, paired with pianist Oscar Peterson and his then drummerless trio, heavily inspired by the Nat King Cole trio of the previous two decades. With Ray Brown on bass and Herb Ellis on guitar, the album Stan Getz and the Oscar Peterson Trio, here is I Want to Be Happy.

We began that set and also the hour with Stan Getz on sax with the Oscar Peterson Trio. I Want to Be Happy from the album Stan Getz and the Oscar Peterson Trio. That session also featured Herb Ellis on guitar and Ray Brown on bass. We then listened to music from guitarist Herb Ellis and his second album as a leader, also from 1957 and also on the Verve label. The album Nothing But the Blues with Stan Getz yet again on tenor sax. Also, Roy Eldridge, trumpet, Ray Brown, yet again, on bass, and Stan Levy on drums. We heard Pabst Blues. We'll begin this set with Vibes player Jay Hoggard and his quartet, with James Wiedman on piano and organ, Belden Bullock on bass, and Yoron Israel on drums. This is a track from the album Solar Power, solar spelled S-O-U-L-A-R in this case. Here is Overview.

closing that set with Calgary, Alberta native Andrea Petriti on piano, leading her trio through a piece made famous by, among others, Elvis Presley in the pop world, Can't Help Falling in Love, from the album What If I? And she was backed by Stefano Valdo on bass and Robin Tufts on drums. That was preceded by Jay Huggard on vibes with Overview from his album Solar Power. We're going to change direction completely and venture back into the and more side of jazz and more. And we'll begin this set with trumpeter and composer John Hassell. In the early 80s, he teamed up with Brian Eno to release the landmark album Fourth World Possible Musics, on which he employs various electronic effects, including processing and delays on his trumpet playing. He has since gone on to release many more recordings in that same vein. We'll go back to 1986 for his album Power Spot, released on the ECM label. And he's joined by, among others, Brian Eno on bass, Michael Brook on guitar, also Jean-Philippe Riquial and Richard Horowitz, electronics, Miguel Frasconi, flute, and J.A. Dean, flute and percussion. Here is Wing Melodies.

Closing that set with guitarist Steve Tibbetts, along with his longtime musical partner Mark Anderson on assorted percussion, Travel Alone from the album The Fall of Us All. That was preceded by trumpeter John Hassell and the track Wing Melodies from his album Power Spot, both albums released on the ECM label. We've reached the final set of music for the second hour of the show, and we'll turn to some piano players to close it out, starting off with a new release from pianist Dave Eggar. His new album on the Domo record label, a label founded by Japanese keyboardist Kitaro, is titled Awakening, and here is the title track, Awakening.

Closing out the hour with pianist Liz Story and a track from her album Part of Fortune. At this point in her career, Liz was recording for two record labels at the same time, Windham Hill and RCA Novus. Part of Fortune being a Novus release, we heard Anna with Ray Kelly on cello. That was preceded by brand new music from pianist Dave Eggar, the title track from the album Awakening. And that concludes the second hour of the show. We'll take our usual end-of-hour break and come right back with more music in the third and final hour. So stay tuned. Right here on WQNA, Springfield Community Radio. Jazz and more.

0: You're listening to WETF-LP in South Bend, Indiana. 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
1: We're back with the third and final hour of Jazz and More for this Sunday morning. And we'll open the hour with new music from bass player Martin Wind. The new album is called My Astorian Queen, and it marks 25 years of Martin being part of the New York City jazz scene. As such, most of the tunes have an obvious Big Apple connection. And he's joined by Scott Robinson on reeds, also Bill Mays on piano, and Matt Wilson on drums. Here is the track, Broadway.

That's the Jonathan Fritzen Jazz Trio, fronted by pianist Jonathan Fritzen. He is best known as a smooth jazz pianist, but there we found him in a straight-ahead setting. The album Bach and Jazz. If you like the recordings of the Jacques Lussier Trio interpreting the music of Bach and other classical composers, I think you'll enjoy this recording. We heard their adaptation of Minuet in G Minor. Before that, Vibes player Simon Moulier, who is originally from France but now resides in New York City, leading his trio through the Bill Evans tune Turn Out the Stars from Simon's most recent album Countdown. And we began the set with new music from Martin Wind on bass, leading his quartet through Broadway from the album My Astorian Queen. We'll turn to some smooth jazz saxophone playing in this set, and we'll begin with Marion Meadows from a compilation of some of his early work, appropriately titled The Collected Marion Meadows. Here is Wonderland.

Closing that set with Najee. He is best known as a sax player, but he also occasionally plays flute, as demonstrated by the track Skyline from the album Just an Illusion. Tim Eierman on sax before that, leading his band East Coast Offering through Modi from the album Outside Inside. And we began with Marion Meadows, Wonderland, from the collected Marion Meadows. In this set, we'll listen to some recordings from the German Erdenklang electronic music label and their compilation Magic Age Volume 2. We'll begin with music from Germany itself, from keyboardist Christian Schulze. Here is Angels Hymn.

Closing that set with electronic sounds from France, from the group Lightwave, we heard Tag Musik. That was preceded by German keyboardist and composer Christian Schulz, a one-time member of the fusion band Passport back in the 70s, and the piece Angel's Hymn, both on the compilation Magic Age Volume 2, one of three volumes in the Magic Age series of compilations from the German Erdenklang label. We'll conclude the hour with some guitar playing, and we'll begin with music from harp guitarist John Doane from his album Departures. Here is Night Crossing.

0: Good morning. Today is August 23rd, and it marks the birthday of jazz notables Brad Muldaul, Marcel Salal, Bobby Watson, Bob Crosby, and Avery Sharp. Pianist and composer Brad Muldaul was born this day in 1970 in Jacksonville, Florida. One of today's most influential pianists, he's been nominated for several Grammys, winning one, and has won the Downbeat Reader's Poll 7 times. Pianist Marcel Salal was born this day in 1927 in French Algeria. He made more than 50 albums as a leader or co-leader and composed some 20 movie scores. Saxophonist Bobby Watson was born this day in 1953 in Lawrence, Kansas. He's made more than 20 albums as a leader and 11 with Art Blakey. He is a founder of the 29th Street Saxophone Quartet and made 4 albums with that group. Bandleader and singer Bob Crosby was born this day in 1913 in Spokane, Washington. His work in radio and movies, he appears in more than 20, made his group, the Bobcats, a household name. Composer, educator, and bassist Avery Sharp was born this day in 1954 in Valdosta, Georgia. He made 20 albums with McCoy Tyner over a 23-year stint. He is a resident artist and jazz coach at Williams College, and his encyclopedic memory and charismatic personality make him an effective broadcaster. From WETF's entire family, sincere happy birthday salutes go to Brad Muldaul, Marcel Salal, Bobby Watson, Bob Crosby, and Avery Sharp. And happy birthday to all our listeners who share their birthday with them. Tune in every morning just before 10 when we celebrate the birthdays of artists who should never be forgotten. For the station that celebrates more than 100 years of recorded jazz, I'm Dr. Richard Rose.
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1: The Big Three and their Big Three. And how about this? So Good from the Big Damn Band.

Longevity is key to jazz musicians and jazz music. Blue Note Records and an album recorded February 24, 1966, called Adam's Apple. In the liner notes, Don Heckman says, shorter solos feelingly, his voice-like lines underscored by Hancock's moving chordal figures. I'm David Bassey. Heckman goes on to say that Taru features yet another facet of Shorter's work, the ability to write a highly sophisticated contemporary ballad. Here's Taru from Adam's Apple.

Joe Chambers, Reggie Workman, Herbie Hancock, and Wayne Shorter, and Wayne's composition, Teru, musical excellence, from the album Adam's Apple, on Blue Note Records, 80912. Here's one written by Charles Owens. Love is a song anyone can

Commons from guitarist John Stein and his album Color Tones, preceding that Brian Bromberg with Bela Fleck and Americana, recorded with the Rising Sun Orchestra in Tokyo. Here's Ruben Blades.

two nights at the Cellar Live Jazz Club in Vancouver, a great guitarist from New York, and Peter Bernstein, his original song Bones, and a great trio from Jesse Cahill, Jody Prosnick, and Tilden Webb at the piano. Here we go with one warhorse chestnut of all time, The Very Thought of You from Ray Noble, done by Cat Gang. Come Closer is the album. Let's get a little closer.

a production of Cafe Pacific Records and a medley, Ballad of the Sad Young Men and Lies of Handsome Men, from Mark Winkler and Cheryl Benteen, Eastern Standard Time. And preceding that, it was Kate Gang and The Very Thought of You. Before that, Peter Bernstein with the Tilden Webb Trio, and February 24th and 25th of 2012, an album recorded by Dave Sikala at the Cellar Live Jazz Club. Jazz music, and the way that a lot of people say it's best, in a small nightclub, late at night, just a few people.

0: Hi, this is John Hill reminding you that you're listening to WETFLP in South Bend, Indiana. 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
1: Welcome to A Touch of the Classics. My name is Jane, and I look forward to sharing with you jazz music from the first half of the 20th century for the next 2 hours. Let's get right to the music. There are really some great songs here. The first one is, the artist is Jess Stacy, and he was born in August, and he was an American jazz pianist who gained his prominence during the swing era. He may be best remembered with the Benny Goodman Band during the late 1930s, particularly his performance at Goodman's 1938 concert at Carnegie Hall, and that was quite something. Someday I will do 2 hours of that concert, and he's playing here Stacy Still Swings.

station in South Bend, Indiana. The next one's a little different in some ways, but it's a great song. I've been singing it. You know, you get these earworms. And it's James Norton and the Company of Chicago. And you'll be singing and dancing this one after it's over. And it's called Razzle Dazzle.

that pair of songs were kind of different from each other. The first coming from a play, Chicago, and the second one, That Thing Called Love, was by Jacques, I have to get my French accent in there, Jacques Goffet, from an album called Creole Jazz. Jack Teagarden is a wonderful musician, and we're having two songs from him. The first is The World is Waiting for the Sunshine. We've had a lot of sunshine lately. And he's there with Pee Wee Russell, a clarinet player. And it's from an album called Big Eight Rhythm Makers. And the second song you're going to hear is a very popular song, Muskrat Ramble. And this is with Jack Teagarden and his All-Stars.

Thank you very much, folks. That was Jerry Fuller on the clarinet. And now, ladies and gentlemen, no program would be complete without Kid Ory's famous Muskrat Ramble.

are listening to A Touch of the Classics with me, Jane, here on WETF, the jazz station in South Bend, Indiana. Our next two songs might be familiar to you. The first is The Varsity Drag. Jack Hilton is here, and he's the British King of Jazz. It's from an album that had a lot of great songs called Turn on the Heat. And the second song you'll hear is You're the Cream in My Coffee, and probably familiar to you. Keith Ingram is here, Marty Groves, and they're Hot Cosmopolites. And it was a song written by De Silver, Brown, and Henderson.

Here is a spiritual for today. It's a gospel song and a jazz standard. It's called Just a Closer Walk with Thee, and it's the Independence Hall Jazz Band from their album Hot, Sweet, and Blue.

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The second song was written in 1927. It's called Rosy Cheeks. The person singing this for you is Ian Whitcomb. He was born in Britain, but he moved to the United States. And his album is We're Talking Ragtime because he's an authority on ragtime. Sadly, he did pass away a few years ago. I hope you're sitting down enjoying the show. Maybe it's tea time for you. That's the name of the song, Tea Time. We've got Dick Hyman here and Stan Curtis from an album called Running Ragged, the classic hot jazz duets.

The last song for the hour is Texas Moaner Blues with the Humphrey Littleton, Wally Fox album called Rent Party. And they are from across the pond also.

0: Hi, I'm Gloria Krolak, host of Morning Glory. It's my pleasure to now share Monday mornings with you for a full hour starring the vibraphone, a percussion instrument introduced to jazz in the 1930s by Lionel Hampton and Red Norvo. What's a vibraphone? Just the coolest instrument ever. Played with two or four mallets, player's preference, the vibraphone swings and sings, whispers and whistles, blends in and stands out. Catch the vibes at 8 a.m. Eastern Time at WETF-FM, the jazz station in South Bend, Indiana, and streaming online at jazzradiowetf.org.
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2: Welcome back to A Touch of the Classics for our second hour of early jazz music. First song for the second hour is There'll Never Be Another You, and you'll really enjoy this, I think. It's the Hollywood Saxophone Quartet. Then I'll be back and tell you about the second one.

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Up the lazy river where the robin's song awakes a bright new morning

probably know the name of Hoagie Carmichael. He was there singing for us with Stardust Melodies album, and he had some friends along with him on that album, and they were playing Lazy River. Got to tell you about the first two songs here. The first is Shake It and Break It, and that's the High Sierra Jazz Band, and they're from the West Coast, well, in the Sierra Mountains, further west of Chicago and Indiana and Cape Cod. And the second song is Ice Cream, one of my most favorite songs with my most favorite artist. That's George Lewis down in New Orleans. And it's from an album called Jazz Funeral in New Orleans.

You are listening to A Touch of the Classics with me, Jane, here on WETF, the jazz station in South Bend, Indiana. Jane Campidelli is here with the Heritage Jazz Band. She lives in Florida, but she would come up to the East Coast for some jazz festivals, and it was a pleasure to hear her. She has great voice. And it's an album called 100 Years from Today, and the song is Ragtime Rosie.

After Jane Campanelli was the Washington and Lee Swing, very popular Dixieland tune. And that was with Jan Garber, maybe not a familiar name to you. He's an American violinist and a band leader. And it came from his album called The Hot Years, 1925-30. Dig-a-dig-a-doo is something people say. And this is a song by Joe Venuti's here, and he's an American violinist with Zoot Sims, a tenor sax player. A great combination. I think you'll really like the song.

That second song was with one of my favorites, and that's John Gill. He was here with his Novelty Orchestra of New Orleans. He has a number of groups. I don't think he is ever home. It's an album called Heading for Better Times, and the song you might have recognized, San Antonio Rose. You are listening to A Touch of the Classics with me, Jane, here on WETF, the jazz station in South Bend, Indiana. Next song of the first song now is a very popular tune, very old tune that is a standard for most jazz players. It's called Royal Garden Blues, and it was written by two great musicians, and that's Clarence Williams and Spencer Williams. And John Kirby's group is here. He started his group in the late 30s, which was difficult because the war came along, and many of them had to hear the call to serve in the armed forces. But his music has a special sound to it, and I'll often play a John Kirby, and maybe you'll get to know that sound. And I'll be back and tell you about the second song.

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1: That second song you might have recognized is Straighten Up and Fly Right, and that's the John Pizzarelli Trio. John Pizzarelli often comes to Cape Cod, and since we were part of the radio station there, we would be there too, and you know, to talk to him and talk to people, try to get them interested in the station. And the end of the evening, one night when he was there, he gave me this album, and I'm most grateful to him. And the song again, once again, was Straighten Up and Fly Right. I bet you were gonna sing with this one. I'm Forever Blowing Bubbles. That's John Skillman's Barb City Stompers. Now, why is it Barb City Stompers? Because they come from DeKalb, Illinois, where they make a lot of barbed wire.

You are listening to A Touch of the Classics with me, Jane, here on WETF, the jazz station in South Bend, Indiana. And as I say to you, A Touch of the Classics, I wonder if you think, really, that's a classic jazz song? So many of them you might know, and I hope you hear a lot of songs that you don't know. And this way I'm introducing them to you. Wild Man Blues is up next. I don't think Johnny Dodds and his Chicago Boys were wild men, but they put an album out called New Orleans Jazz Giants, and indeed they were, from 1936 to 1940.

I'm going to introduce the last two songs, and I'll say my goodbyes now to you. The first one you'll hear is Rendezvous with Rhythm, and that's Johnny Hodges from his classic solos, 1928 to 1942, and he's a saxophone player. And the second song you'll hear is by Keith Nichols and the Cotton Club Orchestra, and the song is Carolina Stomp. Thank you for listening. I'll be back in 1 week.

Hi, this is John Clark, the host of the Jazz Focus, right here on WETF, the jazz station in South Bend, Indiana. 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

That's a tune called Thanks for What? It's by the pianist we heard, Rick Germanson, from his recording Turquoise Twice. Rick at the piano, Gerald Cannon on bass, and Willie Jones III on drums. Thanks for what? Well, we thank you. Thank you for joining us. My name is Dave Schwann. You're listening to the great American music we call jazz. We have a lot in store for you this hour, and we hope you can stay aboard. If you're new to this music, we especially welcome you and are delighted that you're with us. You have so much to look forward to musically, and we hope you enjoy everything that you hear. Trombonist John Fedchuk, just ahead. We hope things are going very well for you and yours. John Fedchuk and the New York Sextet up next from their recording Into the Shadows. Here's John's tune called On the Edge.

trombonist John Fedchuk and his New York Sextet from their recording Into the Shadows. On the Edge, the name of the tune. John wrote the tune. Of course, we heard John on trombone. Scott Wendholt on trumpet. Walt Weisskopf on tenor sax. Alan Farnham, piano. David Fink, the bassist. And Eric Halverson on drums. Peter Bernstein is up next on guitar from his recording What Comes Next, a tune by Sonny Rollins with a calypso feel. Newark News.

A tune by Sonny Rollins with a wonderful calypso feel, Newark News. That is on the recording What Comes Next from guitarist Peter Bernstein. And along with Peter on guitar, Sullivan Fortner on piano, Peter Washington, the bassist, and Joe Farnsworth on drums. You are listening to Jazz with Dave Schwann. Our thanks once again for joining us and supporting this great music. We have something that was recorded at the club in Greenwich Village called Smalls up next. Sets done in February and March of 2011 by tenor saxophonist Joel Fram and his quartet. Kurt Rosenwinkel is on guitar, Joe Martin the bassist, and Otis Brown III on drums for Billy Strayhorn's Chelsea Bridge.

0: Tenor saxophonist Joel Fram and his quartet with Billy Strayhorn's beautiful tune Chelsea Bridge from the recording Live at Smalls. Smalls being the club in Greenwich Village in New York City. Sets done there in February and March with Joel and his quartet, featuring Kurt Rosenwinkel on guitar, Joe Martin on bass, and Otis Brown III on drums. We have a lot more jazz ahead. We certainly hope you can stay aboard. Dave Schwann here. Thank you for joining us.
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0: Hearing Kurt Rosenwinkel's guitar there reminds me of guitarist Gabor Szabo with Chico Hamilton.

Stella by Starlight, from a 1962 recording called Transfusion. Drummer Chico Hamilton leading the group with guitarist Gabor Szabo and Albert Stinson on bass. McCoy Tyner just ahead. Here is McCoy Tyner from 1995 in a recording featuring Michael Brecker on tenor sax, Avery Sharp on bass, Aaron Scott on drums, in music written by someone for whom McCoy Tyner worked in the 1960s. John Coltrane. Here's Impressions.

John Coltrane's Impressions, in a great recording from 1995 featuring Michael Brecker on tenor sax and the great rhythm section McCoy had with him at the time, Avery Sharp on bass, Aaron Scott on drums, of course McCoy on piano for John Coltrane's Impressions. That's from a recording on the Impulse label called Infinity, but we took it from a compilation CD called The Definitive, McCoy Tyner. You're listening to Jazz with Dave Schwann, taking it down quite a bit now with guitarist Russell Malone. This is from his recording Time for the Dancers. There'll be another spring.

There'll Be Another Spring. Beautiful rendition there by guitarist Russell Malone. It's from his recording Time for the Dancers. We also heard Rick Germanson on piano, Luke Selleck on bass, and Willie Jones III on drums. You're listening to Jazz with Dave Schwann. Back to the music of John Coltrane, this time done by Harold Mayburn. This is from the recording Mayburn Plays Coltrane, sets done at Smoke in New York City in January of 2018. The opening cut to the CD Mayburn Plays Coltrane, Dahomey Dance.

0: Harold Mayburn, live at Smoke in New York City in January of 2018 with John Coltrane's Dahomey Dance. That's from the recording Mayburn Plays Coltrane. Great friends here with Harold on the piano, his friend Vincent Herring on alto sax, another great friend Eric Alexander on tenor, Steve Davis on trombone, John Weber on bass, Joe Farnsworth on drums. And before that, guitarist Russell Malone from Time for the Dancers.
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from his album Blue Muse. That's guitarist Kenny Burrell with a song called Mark the First, with Tom Rainier on piano. Robert Miranda was the bassist and Sherman Ferguson the drummer. It'll open this hour of jazz for us. Hi, I'm your host, John Hill. Glad to have you with me.

0: song called Sol Minor, as in the sun, S-O-L, minor, with Joe Bagg at the piano, bassist Derek Oles, and Jake Reed was the drummer. It was drummer Joe Chambers ahead of that. Joe Chambers along with vocalist Stephanie Jordan from the Joe Chambers album Samba de Maracatu with the song Never Let Me Go. Joe on drums and vibes along with Brad Merritt on piano and Steve Haynes on bass. And we began with pianist Eric Reed. The Dancing Monk is the name of the album, an album of Thelonious Monk compositions. And the song we heard was Panonica. Pianist Eric Reed with Ben Wolfe on bass and drummer McClinty Hunter. I'm John Hill. We're listening to jazz.
1: 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And remember, it's not just for kids, it's for everyone.
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0: Pianist Eddie Palmieri with Variations on a Theme.

From an album titled Kinetic, the Stephen Fifke Big Band, pianist Stephen Fifke, with the arrangement of On the Street Where You Live, featuring vocalist Veronica Swift. Robert Edwards on trombone, and Andrew Gutaskis was the baritone saxophonist, the Stephen Fifke Big Band. And we began the set with drummer Greg German. From his album, Tales of Time, the song was called Misinformation, featuring saxophonist Donnie McCaslin. Luis Perdomo was the pianist, with Yasushi Nakamura on bass, drummer Greg German starting that set. I'm John Hill. We're listening to jazz.

Clarinetist Eddie Daniels and vibist Gary Burton from their album Binny Rides Again. The song was Avalon, with Mulgrew Miller on piano, bassist Mark Johnson, and drummer Peter Erskine. From bassist Jaco Pastorius' album, Jaco Pastorius, we heard the medley Kuru and Speak Like a Child, with Herbie Hancock featured there at the piano. That was Jaco Pastorius' string arrangement. And we began the set with pianist Yoko Miwa from her album Songs of Joy, Will Slater on bass, Scott Goulding on drums, the song Richie Havens' Freedom to open the set. I'm John Hill. Thanks for joining me for jazz. See you later. From his album of music by Russian composers titled Red Square Blue, pianist

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0: from an album titled Trio by bassist John Patitucci, drummer Vinny Colaiuta, and pianist Bill Cunliffe. Trio, preceded by Rebecca Kilgore and her trio, an album simply called Volume 1. We heard The Gentleman is a Dope with Randy Porter on piano and Tom Wakeling on bass. And we began that set with music from an album titled Four Altos. They are, or were, Phil Woods, Gene Quill, Hal Stein, and Chaib Shiab, all on alto saxophones, doing a Mal Waldron composition called Petal Eyes. Mal Waldron we heard there at the piano, with Tommy Potter on bass and Lewis Hayes on drums. Petal Eyes to start the set. We're listening to jazz. I'm John Hill.
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0: Here's Oscar Peterson with I Love Paris.

It's a song called Jerry's Blues from an album titled Wind Off the Hudson by keyboardist Bill O'Connell. Bill O'Connell's Afro-Caribbean Ensemble. Andrea Brockfield there on flute. Craig Handy was the alto saxophonist. On tenor, Ralph Bowen. Baritone saxophonist Gary Smullyan, with Alex Sipiajan on trumpet. Conrad Herwig was the trombonist. We heard Lincoln Goins there on bass, Robbie Amin on drums, and Roman Diaz on congas. Jerry's Blues from Bill O'Connell. And we began with saxophonist Stanley Turrentine. Stanley's album Salt Song, the song we heard Gibraltar, featured Eric Gale there on guitar with Ron Carter on bass. Billy Cobham was the drummer. Richard T. on keyboards. Gibraltar, a Freddie Hubbard tune from Stanley Turrentine's Salt Song to open the set. We're listening to jazz.

this is a love nation. Put your hearts together and you will find life is good when you open your mind. I've traveled far, I've traveled wide. The universe will decide material things get left behind.

That's the Black Art Jazz Collective from their album Armor of Pride with the song And There She Was, Lovely as Ever. Preceded by saxophonist Donald Harrison from the album Real Life Stories with Night in Tunisia. And it was Alan Harris starting the set from his album Kate's Soul Food with the song Open Up. I'm John Hill. Thanks for joining me for jazz this hour. I'll see you later. Saxophonist Paul Desmond with Advise and Consent.

0: Hi, this is John Hill reminding you that you're listening to WETF-LP in South Bend, Indiana. 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

Welcome to the 1561st edition of New Vintage. I'm your host, Bill O'Connell, bringing you the best in modern big band jazz. Kicking it Latin with Roundabout, composed by band leader Dave Sloniker. His latest offering is entitled Shifty Paradigms. They record on the Origin record label. And we heard Ron Stout on trumpet, Bob Lockhart on tenor saxophone, and Peter Erskine on the drums, as well as a whole slew of the West Coast top jazz musicians, including anchoring the horn section from the back row, the great Wayne Bergeron on trumpet. Check him out at davesloniker.com. Spanning the globe, bringing a constant variety of big band jazz, over to Sydney, Australia, and the Sydney All-Star Big Band. Under the direction of Ralph Pyle, the CD is entitled Pyle Driver, and this piece starts out in kind of a traditional march feel and kicks into an amazing double-time swing, composed by Don Rader, alumnus of the Maynard Ferguson Band from way back in the late 60s. We'll hear Graham Jesse on the soprano saxophone and Bill Risby on the piano organ. While you're listening, check him out at ralphpyle.com. That's P-Y-L, Pyle. And I will catch you right back here at Chicago's Home for Jazz, in about 25 minutes.

Chase and Tell, as composed by band leader Jeff Rupert, arranged for big band by Harry Allen. We heard Quint Johnson and Paul Van Wormer on the tenor saxophone solos, as performed by the Flying Horse Big Band out of Central Florida. Check them out at flyinghorserecords.com. And prior to that, the Generation Gap Big Band, under the direction of Stephen Fifke and Bijon Watson. That was Dollar's Mood, composed by Hugh Masekela, arranged for big band by the co-leader Stephen Fifke. We heard Stephen on the piano and Sean Jones on the trumpet. It's nice to see these young cats keeping the big band tradition alive. Check them out at StephenFifkeMusic.com. And before that, Chris Berg and the Metroplexity Big Band, a jazz waltz composed by the leader. We heard Ken Edwards on the flugelhorn and Maynard Ferguson alum Stockton Helbing on the drums. A who's who of excellent West Coast jazz musicians, including leading the horn section from the back row on lead trumpet, the great Wayne Bergeron. I've been mentioning his name a lot lately. They record on the Mama Record label, mamarecords.com. And we started that set over in Australia with the Sydney All-Star Big Band under the direction of Ralph Pyle. The CD's entitled Pyle Driver, and that was a Don Rader composition entitled Newtown Tango. Soloists included Graham Jesse on the soprano sax, Bill Risby on the piano accordion, and you can check them out at ralphpyle.com. Again, that's a P-Y-L Pyle. Moving into part two of New Vintage. In case you joined us late, I'm your host, Bill O'Connell, bringing you the best in modern big band jazz at the microphone here at Chicago's Home for Jazz for over 25 years, locally here in Chicago, 90.9 FM, loved worldwide at WDCB.org. How about if we span the globe again, this time over to Auckland, New Zealand, and the Auckland Jazz Orchestra. From the CD East of the Sun, a very modern vocal rendition by Caitlin Smith of the title track. No other soloist listed, nor is there a website, but perhaps a Google search of the Auckland Jazz Orchestra will lead you to the other side of the world. Here we go with the Duke Ellington composition, orchestrated for big band by Tim Atkinson, East of the Sun.

The Night Has a Thousand Eyes, a Ben Weissman composition, orchestrated for big band by Jared Glick. The University of Nevada, Las Vegas Jazz Ensemble No. 1 under the direction of Dave Loeb and Nathan Tenoye. Unfortunately, soloist not listed, but the CD is entitled Let the Good Times Roll. And before that, local hero Dana Legg and his stage band has a new CD out entitled Scoop in the Loop, and that was Superstar, actually one of my favorite songs from the Carpenters, orchestrated for big band by Mark Taylor. It's a Leon Russell composition that featured local heroes Mike Knopf on the tenor saxophone and Randy Karen on the trumpet. Check him out at DanaLeggStageBand.com. And we started that set over in Auckland, New Zealand, with the Auckland Jazz Orchestra. Caitlin Smith on the vocals of the title track, East of the Sun, the Duke Ellington composition, arranged for big band by Tim Atkinson. Well, it's just about time for me to wrap up this edition of New Vintage. I'm your host, Bill O'Connell, Chicago's voice for big band jazz, and I'll be back next time with more modern big band sounds. America's greatest contribution to world music history. 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Gonna take you over to Britain this time in the Glorious Assembly Jazz Orchestra. All original pieces by the Emmy Award-winning film composer David Mitchum. Let's listen to Winter Settling in My Heart. We'll hear from James Davison on the flugelhorn, Gareth Williams on piano, and Casper Reitkirk and Mark Lockhart on the saxophones. 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And don't forget, no one cares how much you know until they know how much you care.

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WETF, the jazz station, celebrating over 100 years of recorded jazz. 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

Bruce Gertz and his quintet with a piece that Bruce wrote called Blues for Ram. Welcome to another session of Collector's Choice here on WETF. I'm your host, Brent Benoulis, and for the next hour, I'll be sharing with you some of my favorite jazz recordings, and as I like to do in the session, is feature jazz by New Englanders, and these people all settled in New England, all right. Bruce Gertz on bass, Jerry Berganzi on tenor saxophone, John Abercrombie on guitar, Joey Calderazzo at the piano, and Adam Nussbaum on drums. And here now is from her 1994 album, If You Never Come to Me, Monica Hatch, and we're going to listen to the title track now, of course, written by Antonio Carlos Jobim.

the New England Jazz Collaborative from their July 2026 release, Tributaries. And we just heard a piece written by Sam Spear called GM. And that's G, capital G, E-E, and then it's comma, capital E-M. As a coded tribute to Gunter Schuller and his wife Marjorie, as well as reference to Schuller's GM record label, according to liner notes by Bob Blumenthal, which goes on to say it is based in both its melody and counterpoint on what has become known as Gunter's Magic Row, Schuller's favorite 12-tone row, and featured on alto saxophone on that. So, Alan Chase. The musicians in the band, made up of mostly educators, jazz educators in New England, including several out of the Berklee School and New England Jazz Conservatory. Of course, Gunter, that was, he was the main guru of jazz there for years. And

It was Monica Hatch doing the vocal from her 1994 album, If You Never Come to Me. And we heard the title track, written, of course, by Antonio Carlos Jobim. And with Monica on that, you heard featured on harmonica, Mike Turk, and the rhythm section of Alfredo Cardim at the piano, Tita Lobo on guitar, Edson Lobo on bass, and Wayo Paulo Lobo on percussion. And you're listening to Collector's Choice Jazz by New Englanders or from New England here on WETF. And here now is going to go up, swing up to New Hampshire to the press room in Portsmouth, New Hampshire. And this recording made in 1985, and it's the house trio up there, Tommy Gallant, and his drummer for years and years, Les Harris Jr., who I'm very, very sad to say we lost in the last, quite recently, and he's sorely missed. On bass, Jim Howe, and the guest artist for this recording, Bob Freeman on tenor saxophone, and Dick Creedon on cornet, and the tune I'm sure you'll all recognize, the classic Sweet Georgia Brown.

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1: The Tommy Gallant Trio recorded at the Press Room in Portsmouth, New Hampshire in November of 1985. And, of course, the standard Sweet George Brown, Bud Friedman on tenor saxophone, Dick Creedon on cornet, Tommy Gallant at the piano, Jim Howe on bass, and sorry to say, the late Les Harris Jr. on drums. We lost him quite recently, and he's very much missed in New England. Wonderful drummer, wonderful, wonderful person. And you've been listening to Collector's Choice Jazz by New Englanders here on WETF. I'm your host, Brent Benulis, and we're going to take a very short break now for a very brief message and then be back with more.
2: 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What a better way to kick things off than the uplifting sounds of some of the world's finest artists. See you then.

vibraphonist Cecilia Smith from her 1995 album on the Brownstone label called CSQ Volume 2. And CSQ standing for Cecilia Smith Quartet. But in this, what we just heard, of course, she soloed with a piece called My Mother Told Me So. Welcome back to Collector's Choice Jazz by New Englanders here on WETF. I'm your host, Brent Benulis, and now let's hear another track from this album and with Cecilia and her quartet, Frank Wilkins at the piano, Steve Kirby on bass, Ron Savage on drums, and special guest Billy Pierce on tenor saxophone with John Coltrane's Resolution.

Cecilia Smith on vibes, Billy Pierce on tenor saxophone, Frank Wilkins at the piano, Steve Kirby on bass, and Ron Savage on drums, with John Coltrane's Resolution, and that from Cecilia Smith's 1995 album, CSQ, standing for Cecilia Smith Quartet, Volume 2, on the Brownstone label. Here now, wonderful vocalist Jim Porcella with the Jeff Holmes Big Band at the Elm Morocco in Worcester, Massachusetts. This recorded in November of 1993. And the tune, Julie Stein's Just in Time, lyrics by Betty Comden and Adolph Green.

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I found you just in time. 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I was lost.

leader David Zinno on bass, and Mike Tucker on tenor saxophone, Eric Benny Bloom on trumpet, Tim Ray at the piano, and Rafael Barata on drums, from Dave Zeno's 2019 Wailing City Sound album, Stories Told. And before that was Jeff Holmes' big band featuring Jim Porcella doing the vocal. And it was Jeff Holmes with the muted trumpet solo on that too. And that was Julie Stein's Just in Time at the El Morocco in Worcester, Massachusetts, recorded in November of 1993. And you've been listening to Collector's Choice Jazz by New Englanders here on WETF. I'm your host, Brent Pedulis. I'd like to go out now with the New England Jazz Ensemble with Billy Taylor's A Grand Night for Swinging, featuring Allie Ryerson on flute, Giacomo Gates doing a vocal, John Abercrombie guitar, Steve Bulmer at the piano, and John Mealy on drums. Once again, your host for Collector's Choice Jazz by New Englanders, Brent Pedulis. And thank you for listening. Until next time, bye for now.

0: the New England Jazz Ensemble. Allie Ryerson, Giacomo Gates, John Abercrombie, and the New England Jazz Ensemble. Safe home.
1: Hi, I'm Gloria Krolak, host of Morning Glory. It's my pleasure to now share Monday mornings with you for a full hour starring the vibraphone, a percussion instrument introduced to jazz in the 1930s by Lionel Hampton and Red Norvo. What's a vibraphone? Just the coolest instrument ever. Played with two or four mallets, player's preference, the vibraphone swings and sings, whispers and whistles, blends in and stands out. Catch the vibes at 8 a.m. Eastern Time at WETF-FM, the jazz station in South Bend, Indiana, and streaming online at jazzradiowetf.org.

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0: You're listening to WETF, your all jazz station in South Bend, Indiana. My name is Rob Hoff, and welcome to Collector's Choice. We get together once a week to listen to some great jazz, and what we're doing this particular hour is to focus on some of the winners in the Downbeat Critics Poll, which was published in the August 2026 edition of Downbeat Magazine. It's the 74th annual Critics Poll. There is also a Reader's Poll, which comes out every December, but the Critics Poll always comes out in August. And so we're listening to some of the winners in that category. This is actually volume three, or part three, of that series. We began this 2 weeks ago with some of the winners, and we'll continue that now. So what we just heard was a piece by Wayne Shorter called Diana, which you might know from his recording Native Dancer, which he made with Milton Nascimento, but this time done by Trio of Bloom. Trio of Bloom, the title track from the album title comes from the band, which is a trio, featuring Craig Taborn. And Craig Taborn is a keyboard player, and he, in fact, was selected the Keyboardist of the Year. So number one for Craig Taborn. Nils Klein was heard on guitar, and Marcus Gilmore playing drums, and Marcus Gilmore, the number one rising star drummer of the year. And Marcus Gilmore is actually the grandson of the great late Roy Haynes. So that is Trio of Bloom, and that will get us started here on this edition of Collector's Choice. And there is a category called the Male Vocalist of the Year. Last week we saw that the Female Vocalist of the Year was once again Cecile McLaurin-Salvant, and in this case, the Male Vocalist of the Year, once again, Kurt Elling. Let's hear another Wayne Shorter composition done by Kurt Elling. The composition is called Where to Find It, from the Kurt Elling recording Super Blue.
1: Cooped up on car. You wanna supercharge your mind? Don't live resigned in total blindness to that undefined reminder of what's creeping up on your behind.

Kurt Elling, the number one male vocalist of the year, doing Wayne Shorter's tune, Where to Find It, from his recording Super Blue. And we're listening to some of the winners in the latest Jazz Critics Poll. This is number three in the series, and we might even have a fourth. So that was Kurt Elling, but it's on time now for the tenor saxophone category. And how about James Brandon Lewis? James Brandon Lewis, number one tenor saxophonist of the year, according to the Jazz Critics, and the number three artist of the year, according to the Jazz Critics. And this album, Abstraction is Deliverance, is the number four album of the year. So a very, very good year for James Brandon Lewis. Exceptional, exceptional performer and composer. We're going to hear the title track from Abstraction is Deliverance by James Brandon Lewis and his quartet.

James Brannon Lewis's quartet doing Abstraction is Deliverance. We heard the title track featuring James Brannon Lewis playing the tenor saxophone, and he, in fact, was selected the number one on that instrument. And he was joined by Erwan Ortiz playing piano, Brad Jones playing the bass, and Chad Taylor playing the drums. Again, that is the tune Abstraction is Deliverance from the latest recording from James Brannon Lewis. Once again, a very strong year for that performer. And you're listening to Collector's Choice on WETF, your all jazz station. My name is Rob Hoff. So let's go to Tomika Reed from Chicago. She plays the cello. Now, cello does not have a

instrument, that category of beyond instrument of the year. So she's number one in that category of, say, miscellaneous instruments. So she's joined by Jason Rebke, who plays the bass cassette. Now, that requires some explanation, but basically it's he plays the bass, and he uses pre-recordings on a cassette and somehow combines the two. Tomas Fujiwara plays the drums, and he is the drummer for the Thomas Tomiko Reed quartet. And the fourth member is Mary Halverson. Mary Halverson. And she is the guitarist of the year and the artist of the year. And her group, Amaryllis, is the group of the year. But we'll come to Mary separately. But we have her now as part of the Tomiko Reed quartet. And we'll hear the title track from the latest recording of that band, which is called Dance

Tamika Reed headed that group. She's the number one Beyond Instrumentalist of the year, and her instrument is cello. She was joined by bass, cassette, drums, and guitar, and the guitar, Mary Halverson. The recording is called Dance, Skip, Hop, and it's considered the number five album of the year, according to the Downbeat Critics Poll, as published in the August 2026 edition of Downbeat Magazine. The Critics Poll comes out every year in August, and it's now the 74th year, the anniversary of the Critics Poll. The Reader's Poll, as I've mentioned, is an issue. It comes out in the issue for December. So if you are not a critic, but simply a jazz fan, as being that you're a listener to WTF, you are a jazz fan, you might want to vote in the Reader's Poll, and that poll results, those results come out in December. You're listening to Collector's Choice on WETF in South Bend, Indiana. My name is Rob Hoff, and this is our part three of our survey of the winners of the latest Critics Poll, which is always instructive. And of course, there are all kinds of gripes that we can make about Critics Poll and about critics of jazz generally, and who are the jazz police, and what's jazz, what's not jazz. But let's set all of that aside and simply take this as an exercise for whatever value it might have for you, and that is to maybe introduce you to some people and give you a chance to listen to some music that may not have come across your desk yet or come to your attention yet. So I mentioned that the guitarist that we just heard, Mary Halverson, is part of the Tamika Reed Quartet, but she has many projects of her own, notably the Amaryllis Sextet. And the Amaryllis Sextet, headed by Mary Halverson, is the number one group of the year. There are so many great jazz groups out these days, but this one is considered the number one jazz group, and Mary Halverson is part of that sextet. So she plays guitar. She's joined by a trombonist, Jacob Garchik, joined by a trumpeter, Adam O'Farrell, a vibraphonist, Patricia Brennan, we're already familiar with her. Nick Dunstan plays the bass, Tomas Fujiwara plays drums, and each of the members of the Amaryllis Sextet have notable achievements on their own. They're either way up there, even number one in their category for their instrument, or they're close to it. They're all amazing musicians, and they're all part of that wonderful Amaryllis Sextet, and they are breaking new ground in this music that we love so much. They are really a very inventive. Mary Halverson is coming up with new ideas all the time. And she herself, you know, started out being interested in Jimi Hendrix. And then later she took a class at Wesleyan with Anthony Braxton, and Braxton introduced her to all kinds of things, really opened up her thinking. And many of her thoughts are very Braxtonian. So she's always coming up with new things. In fact, she has a new group besides the Amaryllis Sextet called Canis Major, and they're currently on tour. But we're going to hear the Amaryllis Sextet with the addition of Emmanuel Wilkins, the alto saxophonist of the year, and Brian Settles, who plays the tenor saxophone. And we're going to hear a piece from their album About Ghosts, which is the latest recording from Mary Halverson and her Amaryllis Sextet. But before we get to that, we're going to hear a solo guitar piece that Mary performs on, and it's an Ornette Coleman composition called Sadness, and it's from her recording Melt Frame. So we're going to hear solo Mary Halverson, and then we'll hear Mary Halverson with her group.

Three selections by the person selected as the artist of the year, the guitarist of the year, and leader of the group of the year, Mary Halvorsen. Mary first opened, we first heard Mary do a solo guitar version of Ornette Coleman's tune Sadness from her recording Melt Frame, and then on to Mary Halvorsen with her group Amaryllis doing Night Shift from the first recording by that band. And then on to Mary Halvorsen with Amaryllis doing Tailhead from last year's recording Cloudward by that band. And we have time for one more Mary Halvorsen piece. This is Mary Halvorsen with Amaryllis, which is the sextet, complemented by two other performers, Emmanuel Wilkins, the number one alto saxophonist of the year, and Brian Settles, who plays tenor saxophone. And we'll hear a piece called Full of Neon from the recording About Ghosts, one of the very best recordings of the year.

0: Mary Halverson doing a piece called Full of Neon from her latest recording About Ghosts, featuring her Amaryllis sextet together with the addition of Brian Settles on tenor saxophone and Emmanuel Wilkins on alto saxophone. Wonderful music there from Mary Halverson, who is taking the music forward. Don't look back, like Miles always told us. Don't look back. So you've been listening to Collector's Choice on WETF. My name is Rob Hoff. Thank you for joining me. And next week, we're going to have a final concluding session on the winners of the latest jazz poll, Jazz Critics Poll, as published in Downbeat Magazine. See you next time here on WETF, your source for jazz.
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1: 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These are some of my favorites presented just for you. So settle in, relax, and enjoy the music. This is Collector's Choice with Lori Williams, your jazz songbird, right here on Jazz Radio WETF.org, the jazz station in South Bend, Indiana, and heard all around the world.

0: 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I'm coming to you from Atlanta, Georgia, once again with another exciting show. We opened with Ultraviolet from Nicholas Payton's new album, Triune, on Smoke Sessions Records. On this album, Nicholas Payton is joined by bassist and vocalist Esperanza Spalding and drummer Kareem Riggins. Nicholas Payton says Triune means three in one, which really speaks to the way these three musicians come together. Each one is a leader in their own right, but when they come together, they create this incredible sound as one. That was the tune Ultraviolet from Triune. Up next, we have my good friend Nicole Zoraitis singing Throw It Away, written by the great Abby Lincoln. Nicole and I have known each other for several years, and I'm always glad to hear her interpretation of a song like this. I know you're going to enjoy her take on Abby Lincoln's classic. Here's Nicole Zoraitis right here on Jazz Radio WETF.org.
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Up next, we have A Day in Vienna by Texas native and Grammy Award-winning trumpeter, the late, great Roy Hargrove. He was one of the most soulful and expressive trumpeters of his time, and I'm sure you're going to enjoy this tune. 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

0: 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We've got time for one more tune in the first half hour. We're going to check out an original composition titled Lady D by my friend, New York-based saxophonist Christopher McBride. The personnel on his album is absolutely swinging. You got Christopher McBride on saxophone, J.S. Williams on trumpet, Jonathan Edward Thomas on piano, Noah Jackson on the bass, Cedric Easton on drums, Corey Wallace on trombone, and a host of others. Make sure you check it out. Don't touch that dial. Make sure you keep it locked to Collector's Choice with me, Lori Williams, right here on Jazz Radio WETF.org. More great music in the next half hour. Here is Christopher McBride with Lady D.
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We kicked off our second half hour with an amazing vocalist, composer, and educator, Alyssa Allgood, named a rising star female vocalist in the 2024 Downbeat Magazine Critics Poll. Alyssa Allgood was also selected to have her piece turned to gold, commissioned, and premiered at the 2025 GEN Conference in Atlanta, Georgia. I know you're going to love this next song performed by the great Betty Carter. Here's East of the Sun and West of the Moon. This song is featured on her last recording before her passing. 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

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Y'all keep it swinging, straight ahead, and always strive for tone. 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

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We just heard from my brother from another mother, jazz trumpeter extraordinaire, my fraternity brother and Hampton University classmate, Derek Dizzy Gardner, and his group Derek Gardner and the Jazz Prophets with High Life Suite, and that's from his 2023 Pan Africa album. Up next, we have Eliana Elias, the acclaimed Brazilian jazz pianist and singer, with the song Locomotif from her 2010 Timeless LP. 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
1: 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I want to thank the listeners there, and thank you all so much for hanging out with me today. We have time for one final song in this half hour, and we're going to close it out with Alley Cat Blues from the Allie Ryerson Quartet, a modern jazz group led by veteran jazz flutist Allie Ryerson, with Larry Hamm on piano, Lou Pappas on bass, and Tom Melito on drums. As always, I want you to stay connected with me. 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I hope you'll join me for Collector's Choice with Lori Williams next week. Same time, same place. 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